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1: Do you trust artificial intelligence to fly your airplane? A new AI piloting system is being tested in the U.S. It can control a small plane's takeoff and landing without any humans taking over. I still prefer airplanes being operated the old-fashioned way, by an exhausted, underpaid pilot who's sleeping most of the time. That's the way I've always flown, and I haven't died yet. Here's the Red Hot Chili Peppers' Other Side.

0: 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I mean, it's all just buttons and songs, really, eh? You know what I mean?
1: No, oh, don't touch that button. We were never here. I was never here. We were never here. I was never here.
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1: More animals are being moved out of Marineland. The park says 12 black bears are being moved to the Wild Animal Sanctuary in Colorado, which also has lions and tigers. It would be cool if the bears could make babies with the tigers. Then we would have a new breed of vicious apex predator that would dominate the forest. Don't worry, though. Don't worry about the bear tiger hurting other animals. Its DNA would be so messed up it would die shortly after birth, which is nice. Here's the Arctic Monkeys.

Aurelia, Barry Muskoka. 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

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It is Fatty with you this evening. There's been a spike in people reporting a specific issue with their ovens at home. We'll talk about that in two songs. First, Foo Fighters. Here's Something from Nothing.

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1: Has your oven window ever exploded on you unexpectedly? Because if it has, you're not alone. The group Consumer Report says they've seen a rise in complaints of people's oven glass windows exploding, most people saying the oven wasn't even on when it exploded. And I'm wondering if the glass is maybe made with cheaper materials now, not like back in the 90s, where an oven would hold its integrity when you tried to put your head in it. Here's Interpol.

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0: Aurelia, Barry, Muskoka. 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
9: Clear to start tonight, then some cloud cover with an overnight low of 11. Tomorrow, a mix of sun and cloud with a high of 18. And for Friday, a sun-cloud mix once again with a small chance for a shower, the high reaching 20 degrees.

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It is Fatty with you tonight. We're seeing a big spike in kids with anxiety and mental health issues. Recent reports says as many as a quarter of all kids likely have mental health issues. Screen time was linked with a rise in anxiety, which is why it's really great for kids to see their grandparents. Grandma and grandpa don't have many screens, but they have a lot of folksy wisdom, like how if you don't have a firm handshake, the mill won't let you drive their trucks, or a bird in the hand is worth two in the bush, and other things that don't make any sense. Here's Colorado with Juliet.

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1: 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And the opponent with absolutely

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4: Clear to start tonight, then some cloud cover with an overnight low of 11. Tomorrow, a mix of sun and cloud with a high of 18. And for Friday, a sun-cloud mix once again with a small chance for a shower, the high reaching 20 degrees.

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Actually, it's way less adorable than you'd think. 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

somewhere. It has to start sometime. What better place than here somewhere? It has to start sometime. What better place than here? What better time than now?

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XFM, the alternative for Barry and the hottest club in town. The line to turn left from the 400 onto Bayfield. If you're stuck in that line right now, I'm so, so sorry. I'm sure you'll see your family again one day. 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
5: Clear to start tonight, then some cloud cover with an overnight low of 11. Tomorrow, a mix of sun and cloud with a high of 18. And for Friday, a sun-cloud mix once again with a small chance for a shower, the high reaching 20 degrees.

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I had some alternative berries one time out in the woods. Woke up 3 days later, next county over, wearing nothing but a pair of socks on my hands. 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
4: Clear to start tonight, then some cloud cover with an overnight low of 11. Tomorrow, a mix of sun and cloud with a high of 18. And for Friday, a sun-cloud mix once again with a small chance for a shower, the high reaching 20 degrees.

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0: Our legal name is CISO. 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

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Yeah, well, as far as things ending in Rhea go, our preference is probably for Art rather than Gunner and Daya. 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
2: Clear to start tonight, then some cloud cover with an overnight low of 11. Tomorrow, a mix of sun and cloud with a high of 18. And for Friday, a sun-cloud mix once again with a small chance for a shower, the high reaching 20 degrees.

0: 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Some band. 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
3: Clear to start tonight, then some cloud cover with an overnight low of 11. Tomorrow, a mix of sun and cloud with a high of 18. And for Friday, a sun-cloud mix once again with a small chance for a shower, the high reaching 20 degrees.

Aurelia, Barry, and Muskoka are taking it to the max. We're maximizing, optimizing, and postulating about all manner of things almost hourly. 89.1 Max FM.

One day they will probably come to find us. And if they do, they will likely refer to us as CISO. And listen, could you just tell everyone we are Max FM? Aurelia, Barry, Muskoka. Because we gotta lay low for a while. It took me.

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3: Clear to start tonight, then some cloud cover with an overnight low of 11. Tomorrow, a mix of sun and cloud with a high of 18. And for Friday, a sun cloud mix once again with a small chance for a shower, the high reaching 20 degrees.

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songs go when they die? We bury them in really tiny coffins. And we ward off the spirit of dead songs using various arcane sorcery techniques. Just kidding. We actually swatted them with a wiffle bat. 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
3: Clear to start tonight, then some cloud cover with an overnight low of 11. Tomorrow, a mix of sun and cloud with a high of 18. And for Friday, a sun cloud mix once again with a small chance for a shower, the high reaching 20 degrees.

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3: Clear to start tonight, then some cloud cover with an overnight low of 11. Tomorrow, a mix of sun and cloud with a high of 18. And for Friday, a sun-cloud mix once again with a small chance for a shower, the high reaching 20 degrees.

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3: Clear to start tonight, then some cloud cover with an overnight low of 11. Tomorrow, a mix of sun and cloud with a high of 18. And for Friday, a sun cloud mix once again with a small chance for a shower, the high reaching 20 degrees.

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0: CISO? What do you mean? 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I don't have to answer your questions, Flatfoot.

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1: This is scary. At the same time, we're starting to create AI robots, like robot dogs, to scare off wolves in Japan. Scientists have made a breakthrough, and that is how to create super armor, superhuman armor, and they figured out how to do it from silkworm silk. Apparently, they've found a way to alter how the silk is produced from a silkworm, and that's giving it greater strength and durability. Scientists say this could be lighter and more comfortable than traditional armor, but experts think the applications could go further than just armor. You're talking medical tech, aerospace, and advanced fabrics. This is just getting out of control, the future, isn't it? You know, all these, now we've got like super armor that could be put on the AI robots that are going to overlord us. Sometimes I feel the future is definitely turning into a movie I might have watched.
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1: Good morning, I'm Martin Vanderwood. Firefighters spent last evening dousing a blaze at a business complex on Highway 11 south of Orillia. Oro Medonte fire crews called for help from Severn and the city of Orillia, and they managed to keep most of the damage to the roof area. The building houses several businesses, including a furniture company. There were no injuries, and the cause is under investigation. Orillia OPP have charged a third person in connection with two fires in an Oro Medonte subdivision. The flames broke out earlier this year at a development off Bass Lake Side Road. Two people from Kitchener and Brampton were arrested in March, and now a third suspect, a 26-year-old from Brampton, faces an arson charge. There was a heavy OPP presence yesterday on Barry Road in Orillia as police looked for a wanted male suspect. The search involved the emergency response team, canine unit, and a helicopter. In the end, he was not found, and police say they're not prepared to release more information right now. They do say there is no danger to the public. A software glitch caused headaches yesterday at several local hospitals, but all is back to normal now. According to a news release from Barrie's Royal Victoria Regional Health Centre, a planned software upgrade uncovered some technical issues with the healthcare record systems at hospitals in Barrie, Collingwood, Midland and Orangeville. That disrupted electronic services affecting patient charts, medication orders and orders for tests and imaging, among other things. Some appointments and procedures were delayed, but the systems were brought back online last evening. And now sports.
2: I'm RJ Brighthead with the morning sports. Carolina scored three times late in the first and locked it down, blanking Montreal 4-0 to take a 3-1 series lead. The Habs will have to win in Carolina tomorrow to force a game six. Canada plays the United States in the quarterfinals at the World Hockey Championship at just after 10 this morning. One of them will be going home without a medal. The Toronto Marlies took Game 1 against Wilkes-Barre Scranton in the AHL's Conference Finals. The Blue Jays clipped the Marlins 2-1 to take that series. They're in Baltimore tonight. Christopher Sanchez broke the Phillies' longest scoreless streak at just over 44 innings in a win over San Diego. That record had stood for over a century. Shohei Ohtani got his fifth win and gave himself some run support against the Rockies with a leadoff home run. Travis Kelce bought into the Cleveland Guardians as a minority investor. Then the Central leaders proved it was money well spent with a win over Washington. And the Toronto Tempo defeated Chicago.
1: The forecast for Orillia, Barrie, and Muskoka. A mix of sun and cloud today, the high 17. Tonight, clear skies, a low near 8. Sun and cloud for tomorrow, the high 21. And sunshine and 18 for Saturday.
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1: Godsmack or life advice? I give you a Godsmack lyric, or is it life advice, something someone might have written on Facebook while going through a divorce? All you got to do is just tell me which is which. You get 2 out of 3, you're off to see Godsmack. They're performing at the RBC Amphitheatre June 24th with Stone Temple Pilots. 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
0: 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Or should I say, pile drives out of his mouth?
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1: Joining me on the phone this morning to play Godsmack or Life Advice is Daniel. Good morning, sir.
2: Good morning.
1: How you doing, buddy?
2: I'm doing awesome.
1: We're going to play a little game. Up for grabs, tickets for you to go see Godsmack and Stone Temple Pilots. They're performing June 24th, that's a Wednesday, at the RBC Amphitheatre. And you just got to get 2 out of 3, and you're a winner this morning.
2: Oh, okay.
1: I'm going to read you a lyric. It's either what someone wrote on Facebook when going through a divorce, or it's Godsmack. You just got to get 2 out of 3.
2: All right, here we go.
1: All right, first one. I'm done pretending it doesn't hurt. Is that Life Advice or Godsmack?
2: Oh, we're going to go with Godsmack.
1: That is correct. One more and you're off to the show. Trust is built in drops and lost in buckets. Is that Life Advice or Godsmack?
2: Oh, that's pretty deep, man. I don't know. I might have to go with Life Advice.
1: Yeah, correct. It is Life Advice, man. You want to go and see if you get 3 from 3? I'm just curious.
2: Oh, yeah, I guess so. Let's go for it.
1: It's not weakness to walk away. Is that Life Advice or Godsmack?
2: Oh, that's a tough one. That's a tough one. Let's go with Godsmack on
1: that. No, it's one. Life Advice. But you still got 2 out of 3. So, Daniel, you're off to see Godsmack June 24th at the RBC Amphitheatre with Stone Temple Pilots.
2: Oh, fantastic. Thanks.
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5: A mix of sun and cloud today, the high 17. Tonight, clear skies, a low near 8. Sun and cloud for tomorrow, the high 21. And sunshine and 18 for Saturday.

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1: Researchers say friends with benefits might actually work, but under one condition: clear communication. The biggest factor isn't attraction, it's whether or not both people can be completely honest with one another. Experts say a successful friends with benefits situation usually involves boundaries, regular check-ins, and zero mixed signals. They also say that jealousy, uneven attachment, and poor communication is the biggest reason these don't work. No. I don't know. I always think in these sort of situations, surely there's going to be someone who is more interested in the other than the other being interested in them. But there has to be attachment in some way, shape, or form. Could you, like, hook up with someone on a regular basis and at some point not have attachment? I find it hard to believe. So I guess the secret to a successful friends with benefits situation is basically acting like emotionally responsible adults.

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1: Good morning, I'm Martin Vanderwood. Firefighters spent last evening dousing a blaze at a business complex on Highway 11 south of Orillia. Oro Medonte fire crews called for help from Severn and the city of Orillia, and they managed to keep most of the damage to the roof area. The building houses several businesses, including a furniture company. There were no injuries, and the cause is under investigation. Orillia OPP have charged a third person in connection with two fires in an Oro Medonte subdivision. The flames broke out earlier this year in a development off Bass Lake Side Road. Two people from Kitchener and Brampton were arrested in March, and now a third suspect, a 26-year-old from Brampton, faces an arson charge. A software glitch caused headaches yesterday at several local hospitals, but all is back to normal now. According to a news release from Barrie's Royal Victoria Regional Health Centre, a planned software upgrade uncovered some technical issues with the healthcare record systems at hospitals in Barrie, Collingwood, Midland, and Orangeville. That disrupted electronic services affecting patient charts, medication orders, and orders for tests and imaging, among other things. Some appointments and procedures were delayed, but the systems were brought back online last evening. Alberta Premier Danielle Smith seems to be leaving the dance floor she helped create for the separatists in her United Conservative Party. She got into a public spat yesterday with party president Rob Smith, who said this week the UCP is neutral when it comes to which way members should vote in a referendum on separation. Smith said yesterday she speaks for the party and the official position is that Alberta should stay in Confederation. Soon after, the UCP issued a statement saying it supports a sovereign Alberta within a united Canada. And now sports.
2: I'm RJ Brighthead with the morning sports. Carolina scored three times late in the first and locked it down, blanking Montreal 4-0 to take a 3-1 series lead. The Habs will have to win in Carolina tomorrow to force a Game 6. Canada plays the United States in the quarterfinals at the World Hockey Championship at just after 10 this morning. One of them will be going home without a medal. The Toronto Marlies took Game 1 against Wilkes-Barre Scranton in the AHL's Conference Finals. The Blue Jays clipped the Marlins 2-1 to take that series. They're in Baltimore tonight. Christopher Sanchez broke the Phillies' longest scoreless streak at just over 44 innings in a win over San Diego. That record had stood for over a century. Shohei Ohtani got his fifth win and gave himself some run support against the Rockies with a leadoff home run. Travis Kelce bought into the Cleveland Guardians as a minority investor. Then the Central leaders proved it was money well spent with a win over Washington. And the Toronto Tempo defeated Chicago.
1: The forecast for Orillia, Barrie, and Muskoka: a mix of sun and cloud today, the high 17. Tonight, clear skies, a low near 8. Sun and cloud for tomorrow, the high 21. And sunshine and 18 for Saturday.
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1: Joining me on the phone this morning is Rebecca. Good morning.
2: Good morning.
1: How you doing?
2: I'm good. How are you?
1: Not bad. You text in asking if we would cover something that you're doing, and I'm like, do you want to just do it yourself?
2: Sure.
1: So yeah, let's use your best ad reading voice and go ahead and plug your event.
2: Okay. This Saturday at 4 p.m., there is live action women's flat track roller derby happening in Coldwater, Ontario.
1: You didn't say hard hitting. That may draw some people in. Like hard hitting? You guys are going to check each other? I'm in.
2: It is full contact, hard hitting roller derby.
1: Is there moments where you go, ooh?
2: Oh, there's moments where the crowd goes, ooh.
1: And are you in roller derby, is there offense and defense? Is there people who specialize in crushing other people?
2: Yes. My job is a blocker, so I am the defense. And my job is to hit people.
1: And, like, do you, like, you're like, you have a big argument at home with the husband, the kids are being annoying, and you're like, I'm going to derby and I'm going to squash someone?
2: No, because we're all friends.
1: Okay.
2: So we hit each other really, really hard, but then we hug and love each other.
1: This weekend, Saturday, May 30th, 4 p.m., live action, hard-hitting roller derby happening in Coldwater Arena. Also, Lions Club Duck Race, who doesn't love rubber duckies. What's that got to do with derby? Is that a separate thing?
2: It's a separate thing, but we support them and they support us in it as a community event. And we sell t-shirts that have rubber duckies in roller derby gear.
1: Oh, that's super cool. So is that where you buy a duck and then you're like your duck can win your money because they release them all at once and
2: yeah,
1: whatever?
2: Yeah, they release thousands of ducks into the river and they race down the river.
1: That's
2: and
1: cool.
2: Whoever crosses the finish line first wins.
1: And that's happening Saturday as well? Or?
2: Yeah, Saturday as well. So there's all kinds of vendors on the street and all kinds of merchandise and food vendors and all the restaurants in town are open. It's a whole day of events in Coldwater.
1: Get along to Coldwater, support these ladies and their roller derby, and maybe buy yourself a rubber ducky. Thanks, Rebecca.
2: Thank you.
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1: This week on Spins and Needles, I am focusing on the behind-the-scenes staff. People that make decisions, do things, build things, and make the station work. Not just the voices you hear every day. You know this person, though, because they've featured on the show a few times. I got Nobby this morning. Nobby's the program director around here. Although that's not true, is anymore, is it?
2: No, not really.
1: We made you look so good that they actually bumped you up into a new higher powered position.
2: It's because of your incredible success.
1: I find it interesting that you got a pay rise, but no one else around here does.
2: It's funny how that works, isn't it?
1: We both bring in a vinyl album. You decide on which album gets played. This is going to be fun because Nobby's been responsible for the music for the last 7 years. So I am looking forward to beating you this morning. We had John on the show yesterday, and he brought in Semi Charmed Life. And I thought we were basically classic. Cool, yeah. FM. I'm curious to see what you've brought in this morning. Is it Enya?
2: I do love some Enya.
1: I bet you do. Would you like me to go first, or would you like to go first?
2: I will exercise my editorial control and allow you to go first.
1: All right. I don't really know what that means. You have no editorial control over me, young man. I've brought in an album that I think we should play. I've said this for years, and this is why this battle is important this morning, because I know you've probably brought in some, I'm going to say, early 2000s rock song. I've brought in Eminem. I've brought in the Marshall Mathers LP, and I want this song on the radio. I think we should be playing it. I brought in the real Slim Shady. When you wait, you pay.

0: Oh, man.
1: Okay. All right. So first of all, you did peg me very clearly. You know me too well. I don't have a lot of vinyl, but I brought the Take Off Your Pants and Jacket album from Blink 182. First song off of that record, which is Anthem Part 2. Not one that we play normally.
2: We really need.
3: That doesn't surprise me at all. That probably sits right between your Taylor Swift records, does it?
1: Yeah, Taylor Swift, well, she's to the right, and then Enya, obviously, to the left.
3: Yeah, and then yeah. Some sort of motivational Anthony Robbins cassettes.
1: That's how I go to sleep every night, man.
3: All right, Nobby brought in Blink 182. I brought in the real Slim Shady.
1: I think it's going to be a fight.
3: I don't think it's going to be a fight at all. I think I'm going to destroy you. If you would like to hear Eminem vote Oz, 705-326-8989. If you want Blink 182, you just text Nobby to the same number. Do you have a couple of minutes to hang around to find out who wins?
1: I'll make a couple minutes for you.
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6: A mix of sun and cloud today, the high 17. Tonight, clear skies, a low near 8. Sun and cloud for tomorrow, the high 21. And sunshine and 18 for Saturday.

0: It's ours.
1: This week on Spins and Needles, I'm highlighting the behind-the-scenes staff. Even though you know this guy pretty well, we thought we'd give him a shot at Spins and Needles. Nobby versus Oz this morning. Nobby brought in Blink 182. I brought in Eminem. You voted on which one you'd rather hear. And Nobby, the winner is?
2: The winner is Oz.
1: Yes, it is. Well, it's not me. It's Eminem.
2: Yeah, that's fair. Yeah. Okay. Yeah.
1: But it's still...
2: You really did nothing here. All you did was bring a Dynamite record that...
1: Did you ever watch wrestling in the 90s?
2: I was not a wrestling guy. I was surrounded by my friends who loved wrestling.
1: I'm one of the managers who's skinny, not really a wrestler, but comes in with the big wrestler.
2: Right. Yes. Yeah.
1: So, exactly. All right, let's play it.
2: Here is Eminem, the real Slim Shady, maybe my favorite song from him.

0: It's Max Mornings with Oz. 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
1: Do you have something you want to share on the radio? 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
1: Good morning, I'm Martin Vanderwood. Firefighters spent last evening dousing a blaze at a business complex on Highway 11 south of Orillia. Oro Medonte fire crews called for help from Severn and the city of Orillia, and they managed to keep most of the damage to the roof area. The building houses several businesses, including a furniture company. There were no injuries, and the cause is under investigation. Orillia OPP have charged a third person in connection with two fires in an Oro Medonte subdivision. The flames broke out earlier this year in a development off Bass Lake Side Road. Two people from Kitchener and Brampton were arrested in March, and now a third suspect, a 26-year-old from Brampton, faces an arson charge. There was a heavy OPP presence yesterday on Barry Road in Orillia as police looked for a wanted male suspect. The search involved the emergency response team, canine unit, and a helicopter. In the end, he was not found, and police say they're not prepared to release more information right now. They do say there's no danger to the public. A software glitch caused headaches yesterday at several local hospitals, but all is back to normal now. According to a news release from Barrie's Royal Victoria Regional Health Centre, a planned software upgrade uncovered some technical issues with the healthcare record systems at hospitals in Barrie, Collingwood, Midland, and Orangeville. That disrupted electronic services affecting patient charts, medication orders, and orders for tests and imaging, among other things. Some appointments and procedures were delayed, but the systems were brought back online last evening. And now sports.
2: I'm RJ Brighthead with the morning sports. Carolina scored three times late in the first and locked it down, blanking Montreal 4-0 to take a 3-1 series lead. The Habs will have to win in Carolina tomorrow to force a game six. Canada plays the United States in the quarterfinals at the World Hockey Championship at just after 10 this morning. One of them will be going home without a medal. The Toronto Marlies took Game 1 against Wilkes-Barre Scranton in the AHL's Conference Finals. The Blue Jays clipped the Marlins 2-1 to take that series. They're in Baltimore tonight. Christopher Sanchez broke the Phillies' longest scoreless streak at just over 44 innings in a win over San Diego. That record had stood for over a century. Shohei Ohtani got his fifth win and gave himself some run support against the Rockies with a leadoff home run. Travis Kelce bought into the Cleveland Guardians as a minority investor. Then the Central leaders proved it was money well spent with a win over Washington. And the Toronto Tempo defeated Chicago.
1: The forecast for Orillia, Barrie, and Muskoka. A mix of sun and cloud today, the high 17. Tonight, clear skies, a low near 8. Sun and cloud for tomorrow, the high 21. And sunshine and 18 for Saturday.
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0: This morning on the text confessional, somebody shares, relationship was going really well until I met the parents. They were truly horrible, nasty to each other the whole time. Noticed how she was doing the same thing to me, and I had a vision of us, like them, in 30 years. Nope. Broke off, but didn't mention her parents. Yeah, I can see how you would want away from that. There's no way you'd want to sort of repeat the same cycles, is there?
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0: Hell, I recorded this 3 months ago. I mean, you really just don't know, right? I could have already been kicked out of my apartment 2 months ago. I wonder where I'm living now.
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1: This is scary. At the same time, we're starting to create AI robots, like robot dogs, to scare off wolves in Japan. Scientists have made a breakthrough, and that is how to create super armor, superhuman armor, and they figured out how to do it from silkworm silk. Apparently, they've found a way to alter how the silk is produced from a silkworm, and that's giving it greater strength and durability. Scientists say this could be lighter and more comfortable than traditional armor, but experts think the applications could go further than just armor. You're talking medical tech, aerospace, and advanced fabrics. This is just getting out of control, the future, isn't it? You know, all these, now we've got like super armor that could be put on the AI robots that are going to overlord us. Sometimes I feel the future is definitely turning into a movie I might have watched.
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6: A mix of sun and cloud today, the high 17. Tonight, clear skies, a low near 8. Sun and cloud for tomorrow, the high 21. And sunshine and 18 for Saturday.

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1: Godsmack or life advice? I give you a Godsmack lyric, or is it life advice, something someone might have written on Facebook while going through a divorce? All you got to do is just tell me which is which. You get 2 out of 3, you're off to see Godsmack. They're performing at the RBC Amphitheatre June 24th with Stone Temple Pilots. And if you want to go, you just got to play my game. 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Godsmack or life advice?
0: 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Or should I say pile drives out of his mouth?
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0: Good morning, I'm Martin Vanderwood. Firefighters spent last evening dousing a blaze at a business complex on Highway 11 south of Orillia. Oro Medonte fire crews called for help from Severn and the city of Orillia, and they managed to keep most of the damage to the roof area. The building houses several businesses, including a furniture company. There were no injuries, and the cause is under investigation. Orillia OPP have charged a third person in connection with two fires in an Oro Medonte subdivision. The flames broke out earlier this year at a development off Bass Lake Side Road. Two people from Kitchener and Brampton were arrested in March, and now a third suspect, a 26-year-old from Brampton, faces an arson charge. A software glitch caused headaches yesterday at several local hospitals, but all is back to normal now. According to a news release from Barrie's Royal Victoria Regional Health Centre, a planned software upgrade uncovered some technical issues with the healthcare record systems at hospitals in Barrie, Collingwood, Midland, and Orangeville. That disrupted electronic services affecting patient charts, medication orders, and orders for tests and imaging, among other things. Some appointments and procedures were delayed, but the systems were brought back online last evening. Alberta Premier Danielle Smith seems to be leaving the dance floor she helped create for the separatists in her United Conservative Party. She got into a public spat yesterday with party president Rob Smith, who said this week the UCP is neutral when it comes to which way members should vote in a referendum on separation. Smith said yesterday she speaks for the party and the official position is that Alberta should stay in Confederation. Soon after, the UCP issued a statement saying it supports a sovereign Alberta within a united Canada. And now sports.
1: I'm RJ Brighthead with the morning sports. Carolina scored three times late in the first and locked it down, blanking Montreal 4-0 to take a 3-1 series lead. The Habs will have to win in Carolina tomorrow to force a game six. Canada plays the United States in the quarterfinals at the World Hockey Championship at just after 10 this morning. One of them will be going home without a medal. The Toronto Marlies took game one against Wilkes-Barre Scranton in the AHL's conference finals. The Blue Jays clipped the Marlins 2-1 to take that series. They're in Baltimore tonight. Christopher Sanchez broke the Phillies' longest scoreless streak at just over 44 innings in a win over San Diego. That record had stood for over a century. Shohei Ohtani got his fifth win and gave himself some run support against the Rockies with a leadoff home run. Travis Kelce bought into the Cleveland Guardians as a minority investor. Then the Central leaders proved it was money well spent with a win over Washington. And the Toronto Tempo defeated Chicago.
0: The forecast for Orillia, Barrie, and Muskoka. A mix of sun and cloud today, the high 17. Tonight, clear skies, a low near 8. Sun and cloud for tomorrow, the high 21. And sunshine and 18 for Saturday.
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1: Joining me on the phone this morning to play Godsmack or Life Advice is Daniel. Good morning, sir.
2: Good morning.
1: How you doing, buddy?
2: I'm doing awesome.
1: We're going to play a little game. Up for grabs, tickets for you to go see Godsmack and Stone Temple Pilots. They're performing June 24th, that's a Wednesday, at the RBC Amphitheatre. And you just got to get 2 out of 3, and you're a winner this morning.
2: Oh, okay.
1: I'm going to read you a lyric. It's either what someone wrote on Facebook when going through a divorce, or it's Godsmack. You just got to get 2 out of 3.
2: All right, here we go.
1: All right, first one. I'm done pretending it doesn't hurt. Is that Life Advice or Godsmack?
2: Oh, we're going to go with Godsmack.
1: That is correct. One more and you're off to the show. Trust is built in drops and lost in buckets. Is that Life Advice or Godsmack?
2: Oh, that's pretty deep, man. I don't know. I might have to go with Life Advice.
1: Yeah, correct. It is Life Advice, man. You want to go and see if you get 3 from 3? I'm just curious.
2: Oh, yeah, I guess so. Let's go for it.
1: It's not weakness to walk away. Is that Life Advice or Godsmack?
2: Oh, that's a tough one. That's a tough one. Let's go with Godsmack on that one.
1: No, it's Life Advice. But you still got 2 out of 3. So, Daniel, you're off to see Godsmack June 24th at the RBC Amphitheatre with Stone Temple Pilots.
2: Oh, fantastic. Thanks.
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1: Researchers say friends with benefits might actually work, but under one condition: clear communication. The biggest factor isn't attraction, it's whether or not both people can be completely honest with one another. Experts say a successful friends with benefits situation usually involves boundaries, regular check-ins, and zero mixed signals. They also say that jealousy, uneven attachment, and poor communication is the biggest reason these don't work. No. I don't know. I always think in these sort of situations, surely there's going to be someone who is more interested in the other than the other being interested in them. But there has to be attachment in some way, shape, or form. Could you, like, hook up with someone on a regular basis and at some point not have attachment? I find it hard to believe. So I guess the secret to a successful friends with benefits situation is basically acting like emotionally responsible adults.
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7: A mix of sun and cloud today, the high 17. Tonight, clear skies, a low near 8. Sun and cloud for tomorrow, the high 21. And sunshine and 18 for Saturday.

0: show by letting you know that today is National Hamburger Day. It's also National Beef Burger Day and also National Brisket Day. What more could you ask for? Is a hamburger not a beef burger anyway? Anyway, I don't want to get too complicated here, but I'm pretty sure a beef burger and a hamburger is the same thing. Correct me if I'm wrong. My number is 705-326-8989. Maybe you're a culinary expert who can correct my lack of knowledge when it comes to the burger. I'd like to wrap up the show by asking you a question. I thought this morning I'd ask you about the strangest thing you've ever seen anyone put on their burger, or what topping instantly ruins a burger for you. My daughter hates ketchup. She won't eat a burger if there's ketchup on it. Although, if we go to McDonald's and we get her a cheeseburger, she has no problem with pickles and ketchup at that point.
1: Oz and his new co-host, Bacon. Bacon doesn't talk a lot. He's more like food. It's Oz on Max.

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1: Okay, let me catch you up with all things Tall Pines Music Festival. The battle for the big stage is on. We've got 8 semifinalists, and we're going to spin 4 of them today. So when you hear Lonely Little Keech out of Niagara, returning from last year, by the way, Kennedy Von Catt, also from Niagara, and then we've got a pair of Toronto bands here, Live Animals and Wiener Kebab. So when you hear a track from the band that you want to vote for, that's when you hit up 891maxfm.ca. Place your vote. That'd be awesome. I know the bands would really appreciate that. And also, we got weekend passes for $89.10 when you use promo code MAX891 at checkout. That is a, well, like a 50% savings, right? And you can also buy single-day tickets or weekend VIP passes as well. And it's going to be a big show this year. It is coming up at the Muskoka Wharf. We got Paul Langlois and Hoxley Workman. They are headlining the Friday at July 17, and then headlining on the Saturday, the Tea Party and the Odds. And a whole bunch more bands, and well, we're going to add one more with the help of you. Get your vote out. Here's Boy Golden, 89.1 Max FM.

0: his Billy Idol tribute band. They still talk about his eyes without a face cover. I mean, he nailed that every time. Brother on Max.
1: So it's Hamburger Day today. Hamburger Man. I'm a vegetarian now. A couple of reasons for that. And do I miss the burgers? Well, I tell you, I'm trying out these plant-based burgers. There's some good, there's some bad, and there's some downright evil. But I'm a condiment man. So I can fix the evil with some mustard and lots of it. I like to triple stack the onion, too. There's Big Rack, the oaf. 89.1 Max FM, Alternative North, Orillia, Barry Muskoka.

Cars, Nine Inch Nails, 89.1 Max FM as we creep ever so closer to another beautiful weekend. Mosquitoes and black flies, they're out and about. There's USS Max

No music was harmed in the making of this radio station. Not yet, anyways. Maybe tomorrow. 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

There are people who thrive at their job with a vibrant workplace social life. Talking with coworkers, hanging out with them at lunch, maybe happy hour after work, even on the weekends. Then there are, well, are other people who would rather work while talking to as few coworkers as humanly possible. Business Insider has a report on how AI is threatening, another threat from AI, to take away your work social life, for better or worse, making offices less social, less human, less alive. The idea is that AI has taken away a lot of interaction and shrinking workforces, leave people on their own in a lot of cases. Basically, people don't need each other as much, at least in person. Studies show that heavy AI users say they have lower trust in colleagues, weaker team coordination, higher burnout, greater feelings of isolation. And some companies are trying to cut this off by using AI to strengthen relationships rather than replace them, while deliberately rebuilding the social interactions work used to generate naturally. I don't know. I see where it's starting. I just don't know where it's going to end. Here's Blue Stones, 89.1 Max FM.

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6: A mix of sun and cloud today, the high 17. Tonight, clear skies, a low near 8. Sun and cloud for tomorrow, the high 21. And sunshine and 18 for Saturday.

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Pictures. Oh, we'll have pictures.

0: was good.
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0: Yeah, I just need a little breather right now. 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
2: 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We'll have to see about that one. 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
2: 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You probably caught all four of the possible eight semifinalists we have for the Tall Pines Battle for the Big Stage. We spun those first four yesterday. We got four more for you today. Lonely Little Keech and Kennedy Von Cat, both bands out of Niagara, and Live Animals and Wiener Kebab out of Toronto. So if they, hey, any one of those bands catch your fancy, that's when you cast your vote, when you hear the song. 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You've done your duty. Oh, get your tickets, too, for Tall Pines. Be a hot show again this year. Here's Cage, Max FM.

That's Gob and Give Up the Grudge. 89.1 Max FM. Stupid Criminal of the Day is coming up. A man used a chainsaw to steal Pokemon cards. Why not? Here's MIA Paper Planes. 89.1 Max FM.

0: 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Can you suffer from too much rougher?
1: Stupid criminal of the day. Dude, you're supposed to use Pokemon balls to catch Pokemon. Everybody knows that. But this guy in Florida apparently doesn't know that. Arrested after he broke into a store in the middle of the night and stole some Pokemon cards using a chainsaw. He's caught in surveillance footage using the chainsaw to cut a triangle into the hurricane-proof front window. Of course he cut himself in the process. Blood all over the place. DNA, dude. He tried to break the window with a rock. That didn't work, so he grabbed a chainsaw. I don't know where you just grab a chainsaw out of thin air. Is that a chainsaw in your pocket or just glad to see me? $12,000 worth of Pokemon cards. And if you're thinking a chainsaw doesn't sound discreet, I don't think this guy was too concerned with that. In addition to all the blood he left, his car and his license plate were also captured on camera, charged with burglary and grand theft. The people will go to any lengths to secure a Pokemon card, apparently. Here's Gorillaz, Kids with Guns, 89.1 Max FM.

0: music was harmed in the making of this radio station. Not yet, anyways. I think we can squeeze it in next Tuesday. Wait a minute, is everybody free next Tuesday? Everybody is?
1: I can't make it.
0: Why, Sean?
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7: A mix of sun and cloud today, the high 17. Tonight, clear skies, a low near 8. Sun and cloud for tomorrow, the high 21. And sunshine and 18 for Saturday.

Godsmack is coming to Toronto with Stone Temple Pilots and Dorothy on the Rise of Rock World Tour. It's June 24, RBC Amphitheater. Oz has the tickets, so tune into the Oz Show this week. And you may secure some Godsmack tickets. That'd be kind of cool. Here's July Talk. Picturing Love, 89.1, Max FM.

0: 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Okay, we gotta swim naked in a sweaty pool of capitalist cash. Back into
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3: Celebrity crap. Last month, pictures went viral of Timothée Chalamet, sitting next to Tina Fey at a Knicks game. Now, Timothée Chalamet is a huge Knicks fan. Probably pretty stoked that the Knicks are headed to the NBA Finals. But he was manspreading all over Tina Fey. Tina has finally had her say during the Kelce Brothers New Heights podcast. I love Tina Fey. What a sense of humor. She said, no big deal. In fact, she didn't even notice it until people started sending her memes the next day. Why? Apparently because her butt is so big. Quote, you got to remember, for every amount that he's sitting like this and manspreading, I'm doing the opposite. I got a big old can. So as Amy Poehler would say, God is fair. Timothy's legs took the front. My big old can was taking the back. She added that Timothy was very lovely and super, super friendly. That's cute. Here's Billy Talent's Afraid of Heights. 89.1 Max FM.

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1: Good afternoon, I'm Martin Vanderwood. Fire crews spent last evening dousing a fire at a business complex on Highway 11 south of Orillia. Oro Mirante firefighters called for help from Severn and the city of Orillia, and they managed to keep most of the damage to the roof area. The building houses several businesses, including a furniture company. There were no injuries, and the cause is under investigation. A bowling alley and laundromat in Coldwater were damaged by fire yesterday. The flames broke out in a wall and were contained to a small area, but there's smoke damage to the rest of the building. The cause is under investigation. There was a heavy OPP presence yesterday on Berry Road in Orillia as police looked for a wanted male suspect. The search involved the emergency response team, canine unit, and a helicopter. In the end, he was not found, and police say they're not prepared to release more info right now. They do say there is no danger to the public. A software glitch caused headaches yesterday at several local hospitals, but all is back to normal today. According to a news release from Barrie's Royal Victoria Regional Health Centre, a planned software upgrade uncovered some technical problems with the healthcare record systems at hospitals in Barrie, Collingwood, Midland, and Orangeville. That disrupted electronic services affecting patient charts, medication orders, and orders for tests and imaging, among other things. Some appointments and procedures were delayed, but the systems were brought back online last evening. Prime Minister Mark Carney is in New York City pitching Canada as a stable, favorable place for investment. He's meeting with company CEOs and other business leaders. Carney is also set to deliver remarks to the Economic Club of New York. The FBI has arrested a former CIA official after they found $2 million in cash and $40 million worth of gold bars at his house in Virginia. He's accused of stealing from the U.S. government and remains in custody. David Rush has top secret clearance. He's also accused of lying about his education and experience when he applied for his job. In sports, the Oklahoma City Thunder could punch their ticket to the NBA final tonight with a win over San Antonio. In baseball, the Toronto Blue Jays kick off a four-game road set today against the Baltimore Orioles. The forecast for Orillia, Barrie, and Muskoka: sun and cloud this afternoon, temperatures around 17. Clear tonight, a low near 8. Sun and cloud for tomorrow, the high about 21. And more sunshine and about 18 for Saturday.
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1: I bought a box of Pop-Tarts the other way. Why? Well, I think it was, I follow a certain website, Defector, by the way. The only great website left on the internet, Defector, I love it. And they were talking about Pop-Tarts. So I got a box of strawberry flavor. But then I got thinking, I haven't had a Pop-Tart in a long time. How am I going to eat this Pop-Tart? Like toast it, you know? I dive right in? What am I going to do? So I contemplated for a while. And then 420 came around, and that solved my dilemma. I raw dogged the entire box of Pop-Tart strawberry flavor in 15 minutes and zero regrets. Here's Green Day, American Idiots, 89.1 Max FM.

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What song is this? Oh, this is a good one. 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

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Group Love is coming up. Here's Black Keys. You've Got to Lose. 89.1 Max FM.

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2: M-I-S-S-I-S-S-I-P-P-I. There I can spell it. Entrance ramped in Brandon, Mississippi, was completely shut down after a semi-trailer hauling 11,000 pounds of Kit Kat bars overturned on the interstate. What a sweet disaster that is. Can you imagine? That is way more than four big fingers. 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
6: Sun and cloud this afternoon, temperatures around 17. Clear tonight, a low near 8. Sun and cloud for tomorrow, the high about 21. And more sunshine and about 18 for Saturday.

0: There's Treble Charger 100 million. Speaking of numbers, looking up at the calendar here. Thursday, May 28th of 2026. Did you look at that? There goes May. You're sublime.
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0: with roughly 2 minutes of these at a time. 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
1: Paul McCartney, I love that dude. Not just musically, he's just a kindred spirit, I would say. Paul McCartney, just a nice guy. Wants to release a posthumous duet of The Long and Winding Road with Prince. He says he's going to talk to Prince's estate to try to make this happen. Prince used to do the song live, but Paul didn't know about it until one of Prince's photographers sent him a live recording just a couple of years ago. Quoting Sir Paul McCartney, I won't do the accent. It's really great. And so I'm going to sort of ask the estate, because I could make it into something really good. It's kind of rocky, and he plays some really good guitar on it. He was a special guy. Paul also said in his interview that Prince is a wizard and named his song Kiss as one of the top 10 tracks that defines his life.

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1: All right, the band you're listening for today, four more of our 8 semifinalists that we're spinning today, Lonely Little Keech and Kennedy Von Catt, Live Animals and Wiener Kebab. 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Matthew Good and his band, Everything is Automatic, 89.1 Max FM.

I want to hear something gross. It's nature. It's not gross. Platypuses. Platypi? Don't nurse their babies like other mammals. Instead, they concentrate their milk in their stomach and then they sweat it out. In hindsight, milk was a bad choice. Arkell's Leather Jacket, 89.1 Max FM.

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2: John Hamm appears in a new comedy this summer about a woman who's on a mission to have sex with John Hamm. I guess she wants to see the ham. Yeah, John plays himself. The movie is called Gail Daughtry and the Celebrity Sex Pass. Stars Zoe Deutsch as a woman who walks in on her fiancé having sex with his celebrity sex pass. So she goes looking for John Hamm to even things up. She even gets help from Hamm's Mad Men co-star, John Slattery. Awesome, playing a rundown version of himself. 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Well, I'm sold.

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4: Sun and cloud this afternoon, temperatures around 17. Clear tonight, a low near 8. Sun and cloud for tomorrow, the high about 21. And more sunshine and about 18 for Saturday.

So it's not that I'm rushing out of here. It's just that I'm rushing out of here. I've had my time. This is Remy time coming up. Fatty time this evening and Oz time tomorrow morning. 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
2: 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Plus, Battle of the Bands is now live and you can vote on your favorites. 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
1: Battle of the Bands is now live. We've got some of their tunes in rotation right now. There's some really good entries this year. And if you want to vote for one, all you have to do is text in the keywords Tall Pines during the hour that they are playing in. If you text outside of that hour, you're not casting a vote for anybody. If you text during somebody else's hour, you're voting for that person, not the person you intended. So make sure you are paying attention. You are listening in. And when you hear somebody you think deserves to play that big stage, shoot us a text saying the words Tall Pines, 705-326-8989 right now. Royal Blood, Figure It Out, right here on the Alternative North, 89.1.
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Job OL, and we got Glue Leg on the way right now. Lumineers, it's Stubborn Love. 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
1: Godsmack tickets up for grabs. Make sure you're tuning in every single day to our morning show with Oz, because he has got them to give away. It is a bonus round two to go check him out playing alongside of Stone Temple Pilots on the Rise of the Rock Tour this month, June 24th at the RBC Amphitheater. It's going to be an absolute ton of fun. Make sure you are tuning in. I believe, maybe possibly, you got one more chance of winning tomorrow morning. Right now, Band of Horses. No One's Gonna Love You, and we are the Alternative North.

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6: Sun and cloud this afternoon, temperatures around 17, clear tonight, a low near 8, sun and cloud for tomorrow, the high about 21, and more sunshine and about 18 for Saturday.

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2: It is time for the Thursday 3 o'clock Lost Track, and nothing too far out and outrageous for you today. Just a fun tune that we don't regularly play that I think maybe we should throw into the system. It actually marked a comeback for them after a six-year hiatus in 2013. It was released on an album called Save Rock and Roll, and the song channels frustration, reinvention, and burning down the past to start over again. Pretty fitting as a comeback tune on a comeback album. The song reflects on the pressure and expectations surrounding the band during their hiatus, and it had a massive chorus that turned all of that tension into a loud, crowd-cheering arena anthem. This is Fall Out Boy with My Songs Know What You Did in the Dark for your Thursday 3 o'clock Lost Track on the Alternative North.

0: house sandwiches to be banned across this great community of ours? And let me be clear here. There's been no proposed legislation to ban sandwiches. Remy is merely trying to whip everyone into a needless frenzy on some non-issue. Great work, new guy. It's Remy on Max.
1: I was raised in, kind of a sort of poor do-it-yourself type of family. My father always told me, why pay somebody else to do a job you could easily do yourself if you just took the time to learn? So as a result, kind of became a knowledgeable guy, right? Like I'm a jack of all trades, master of none type of situation. However, I don't think I'd ever try to pass myself off, even on myself, as an amateur doctor, because that's a terrible idea. Although we see a lot of people trying to do that through social media and Google. This lady takes it to the next level. I guess it wasn't in her budget to get the cosmetic surgery that she so desperately wanted, so she turned to the internet and started ordering black market cosmetic chemicals for herself to administer on herself. She started with fat-dissolving medications and injecting them into her face, which made her look a little too sunken in and skeletal, surprise, surprise. So she started ordering silicone injections online and started poking herself in the face with those kind of things. Long story short, she's scary looking, man. Like her entire face is puffed up like a bee sting, eyes swollen shut, lips just looking like they're gonna burst. And I wanna make fun of this. I really do. But looking at this photo, I just feel bad for her. She looks like she is in agony and she looks like she's in pain. So moral of the story is don't inject chemicals that, actually, none, actually. Don't inject chemicals into your body. Like, period. Terrible idea. Unless, of course, maybe you're like diabetic and you gotta inject insulin in or EpiPens for a bee sting or eat a peanut and you're not okay with that. But aside from those certain circumstances, injecting chemicals in you, laying amateur doctor, terrible idea with terrible results. Tragically Hip on Max FM.

Weezer, Go Away. We got 311 on deck right now. Sam Roberts Band, Last Crusade. My name is Remy Smith, and you are listening to The Alternative North.

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1: Talking about this girl that botched her own cosmetic procedures at home, resorting to administering them herself, buying them online through some kind of black market, and the results are horrible. Got a text message in saying, Remy, definitely horrible to do yourself, but have you seen some of the celebrities in Hollywood that have taken it too far? Even paying someone to do that crap to yourself doesn't always work out. Yeah, dude, like 9 times out of 10, what I've seen doesn't work out. I think I say 9 times out of 10 because the ones that are good, you don't even notice, right? So I think that's the whole goal, is to not be able to notice. I'm not knocking anybody for plastic surgery or anything like that. I'd be quite the hypocrite as covered in tattoos as I am for knocking anybody for doing anything cosmetic. So to each their own, but no Botox for these lips. They're full enough already. Hotel Mira on Max FM.

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10: Sun and cloud this afternoon, temperatures around 17, clear tonight, a low near 8, sun and cloud for tomorrow, the high about 21, and more sunshine and about 18 for Saturday.

0: it is.
1: She dogs the way it is. Got a text message in because I said no Botox for this guy. My lips are full enough already saying that's not what Botox is for. I don't care. I have no concerns about that whatsoever. It was a joke. Don't read into it too much. I don't know what the hell I'm talking about half the time. Tool sober on the alternative.

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same people who take 33% of everything you own wanted us to let you know we are CISO. 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
1: Who wants to join me in a mosh pit? It is coming kind of late. It's in the fall, October 26th, at one of my favorite venues, History. Periphery is coming in concert. They are one of the most modern metal, technical, prog metal, explosive live bands that you are ever going to hear. I'm going to be at this show almost 100% unless I get sick or something like that along the line, and I'm looking for some listeners to join me in the mosh pit. So if you want to do that, shoot me a text to 705-326-8989 and let me know you want to join me in the pit. We have got some tickets that you can win before you can even buy them to check out Periphery at History in Toronto, October 26th. 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

0: Good afternoon. I'm Susan Meredith. After overnight warfare between the U.S. and Iran, word this afternoon that a tentative deal has been struck to open the Strait of Hormuz, but Donald Trump still has yet to sign off on it. The negotiated agreement would also kickstart a 60-day negotiation period on Iran's nuclear program. Trump's approval will be key to any agreement, and only yesterday he said he wasn't satisfied with the current state of talks. It's also not known if Iran's supreme leader has given his sign-off, another key step toward ending the war. Prime Minister Mark Carney was on Wall Street this morning pitching Canada as a stable, favorable place for investment. Carney spoke at the Economic Club of New York and made clear Canada is diversifying its trade partners, but also touted the benefits of a good Canada-U.S. trade relationship.
1: 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We buy more goods from America than China, Japan, and Germany combined. 99% of U.S. natural gas imports, 85% of electricity imports, 60% of crude oil imports. That is mutual strength.
0: And the Prime Minister borrowed from Donald Trump's favorite saying to close things out.
1: 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Canada strong will help make America great again.
0: Environment and Climate Change Canada is warning of expected and significant wildfires this season. Officials say this follows years of intense wildfires across the nation, with last year's season being the second worst on record. There are currently 65 active wildfires in Canada, with six considered being out of control. 2026 is being forecasted to likely be among the hottest years on record. And sad news from the world of Canadian sports, four-time Stanley Cup champion Claude Lemieux has died at the age of 60. His hockey career in the NHL began with the Montreal Canadiens in 1983 and helped the club win the Stanley Cup in 1986. He later won championships with the New Jersey Devils in 95 and 2000 and the Colorado Avalanche in 1996. He was honored at Montreal's Bell Centre on Monday, carrying a ceremonial torch onto the ice before the Canadiens' Game 3 playoff game against the Carolina Hurricanes. The cause of death has not been released. Locally, the cause is now known of a fire last night at a business complex on Highway 11. Work being done at the plaza has been reported as the cause. There were no injuries, but damages are estimated at $1 million. The building houses several businesses, including a furniture company. In sports, at the IIHF Men's World Hockey Championships today, Team Canada smoked Team USA by shutting them out 4-0. The Oklahoma City Thunder could punch their ticket to the NBA final tonight with a win over San Antonio, and the Toronto Blue Jays kick off a four-game road set tonight against the Baltimore Orioles. Pat Corbin will start for the Jays. The forecast for Orillia, Barrie, and Muskoka. Clear tonight with some wind and an overnight low of 11 degrees. Tomorrow, sunshine with winds gusting to 60K in the morning, then turning to a sun cloud mix around noon, the high reaching 21. Looking ahead to the weekend, both Saturday and Sunday, mainly sunny with highs of about 19 degrees.
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0: a lesson to wear safety goggles when the situation calls for it.
1: This is why we wear safety goggles. Plus, it could be worse, like this dude, who was chopping wood one day when he felt something hit him in the eye. Obviously, rubbed his eye, it hurt, didn't like it, went and checked it out, looked like it was no harm, no foul, continued on with his life, the pain eventually went away. But then it came back a few weeks later. And a few months later, it got worse and worse and worse and worse. He went to a couple doctors trying to figure out what was going on. He got to the point where he was losing vision in his eye. All this time, doesn't even remember the whole chopping wood incident. Eventually, a doctor gives him a scan of the face, finds a 5-inch stick lodged behind his eyeball. Now, this guy's got to be the toughest human being on the planet, because I would feel like a 5-inch stick firing up from chopping wood and going through your eye, almost to your brain, would be something you'd notice. Further than that, I feel like it would drive you crazy on the daily, and you'd end up at a doctor before months down the road. But not this guy. Lived with it for months until eventually they found that big stick and had to cut him open and yank it out of there. That's nuts. That's absolutely nuts. Jack White, I'm Max FM.

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0: mustachioed, yearning for their whiskey at, of course, the appropriate time. This is probably not an appropriate time. It's Remy on Max.
1: I was talking about this dude that found a 5-inch stick behind his eyeball months after a wood chopping incident, kind of lodged it in there, and he didn't even realize. Reminded me of an incident that I had happen to me. I was in a car accident, really bad car accident many years ago. Some dude blew a stop sign, almost killed me. Once I radioed back to my shop and everything like that to let him know what was going on in the situation. Paramedics came, strapped me to the bed, and I passed out once they put me in the back of the ambulance. Woke up in the hospital with my girlfriend at the time and my mom picking glass out of my head because it was so bad. Anyway, long story short, I lived, obviously, and they stitched me all up. But there were obviously some little pieces of glass left in there that I didn't realize until way down the road. I think the last little piece of glass I picked out of my head was about 10 or 15 years after the car accident. I was getting an itchy spot, and I'm bald, obviously, right? So I'm getting an itchy spot on my head. It felt like a pimple, and then I kind of scratched it and felt like a sandy pick feeling. And I thought, oh, I wonder. So I picked and picked and picked at it, and out popped a little tiny crystal of glass that had been lodged in there for 15 years. It's wild, absolutely wild. I'm sure there's at least a little bit in there somewhere. Probably my knee too, from dropping the fish tank on it last year, although that still hurts. A smart person would go to the doctor. Maybe I will one day if it starts to hurt more. Smashing Pumpkins, Cherub Rock on the Alternative Noise.

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6: Sun and cloud this afternoon, temperatures around 17, clear tonight, a low near 8, sun and cloud for tomorrow, the high about 21, and more sunshine and about 18 for Saturday.

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2: Talking about my own little incident where I got into a car accident. A bunch of glass went all through me, and I was picking it out of my body like 10, 15 years after the incident happened. And then mentioned that I dropped a fish tank on my knee last year, and it still kind of hurts. Got a text message in from mom apparently saying, Remy, go to a doctor and get that checked out. Don't be stupid. I don't know, man. Like, it maybe there's something in there. I just think I'm old, and I don't heal the way I once did. I remember as a kid, like when skateboarding or whatever, I would hit the ground like a tennis ball, would just kind of bounce and then skid along and everything would be okay in the end. Now it's more like a dinner plate. So I feel like whatever happens, somewhat permanent. I don't feel like going to the doctor. I spent enough time at the doctor in my life. I'm not going to go for this unless, of course, like I say, it gets worse. Rural Alberta Advantage, it's Brother on the Alternative North.

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1: Good afternoon. I'm Susan Meredith. Prime Minister Mark Carney was in New York City this morning pitching Canada as a stable, favorable place for investment. He spoke at the Economic Club of New York and made clear Canada is diversifying its trade partners, but also touted the benefits of a good Canada-U.S. trade relationship.
2: Canada is America's largest customer. 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That is mutual strength.
1: He stressed a strong Canada can be a strong U.S. ally and help make the U.S. great again. And sad news from the world of Canadian sports, four-time Stanley Cup champion Claude Lemieux has died at the age of 60. His hockey career in the NHL began with the Montreal Canadiens in 1983 and helped the club win the Stanley Cup in 1986. He later won championships with the New Jersey Devils in 95 and 2000 and the Colorado Avalanche in 1996. He was honored at Montreal's Bell Centre on Monday, carrying a ceremonial torch onto the ice before the Canadiens' Game 3 playoff game against the Carolina Hurricanes. A joint Barrie and South Simcoe police investigation has resulted in the largest stolen vehicle recovery in the history of the local services, marking a significant breakthrough in the fight against organized auto theft. A three-month investigation called Project Starter included the Canada Border Services Agency and netted 40 stolen vehicles identified and recovered from Montreal, the GTA, the Bahamas, Spain, and Ghana. A 31-year-old Brampton man is charged with trafficking property obtained by crime and possession of property obtained by crime over $5,000. Finally, the City of Orillia has issued a public notice announcing a special council meeting regarding the Samuel de Champlain statue and its interim storage. It's scheduled for tomorrow at 2 p.m. in council chambers. A portion of the meeting may be held in closed session. In sports, at the IIHF Men's World Hockey Championships today, Team Canada smoked Team USA by shutting them out 4-0. The Oklahoma City Thunder could punch their ticket to the NBA final tonight with a win over San Antonio, and the Toronto Blue Jays kick off a four-game road set tonight against the Baltimore Orioles. Pat Corbin will start for the Jays. The forecast for Orillia, Barrie, and Muskoka: clear tonight with some wind and an overnight low of 11 degrees. Tomorrow, sunshine with winds gusting to 60K in the morning, then turning to a sun cloud mix around noon, the high reaching 21. Looking ahead to the weekend, both Saturday and Sunday, mainly sunny with highs of about 19 degrees.
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1: So I'm skipping out of work tomorrow. I will not be here on the afternoon show. I got a text message from my tattoo artist this morning while I was sitting there having my coffee and waking up, inviting me to join him at a big tattoo and motorcycle convention that's happening all the way out in Ottawa. I guess there's a black and gray competition. He wants to win it. He wants someone that can sit through it, and asked him if I wanted to be that dude. So I was like, maybe. And I started making some phone calls around to see if I could actually arrange getting out of life for an entire day and heading off to Ottawa. So that is the plan. That's what I'm doing. Got it all figured out. Powers the Beast said, super cool. And I'm hitting the road first thing tomorrow morning, trekking it all the way to Ottawa. Probably a 5-hour drive, I think, about ish. 5 hours back, and probably be in that chair for about 8. It's going to be a long day. Wish me luck. Linkin Park, One Step Closer on Max FM.

Sloan Coax Me. They actually played on stage last year at Tall Pines Festival. Return for them. And speaking of which, we got one of our Battle of the Bands entries coming up after this one, and quite a unique entry. So give it a listen. Remember to text in the keywords Tall Pines to 705-326-8989. Whenever you hear one of the bands you want to see on stage, it's Deftones Infinite Source on Max FM.

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2: Hanging out with Aaron from Wavemaker Pool Spa Showroom, and you have a handsome dude with you today.
3: I do. He's a little bit of an older gentleman. He's 6 years old. You can see the little bit of aging in his face. Got some few gray hairs already, but boy, is he ever gentle.
2: So gentle and loves like some scratches and pets.
3: Yeah.
2: Ever since
3: not
2: I earned
3: loving
2: his
3: any
2: trust.
3: Of the treats we have here, and
2: not
3: we have quite a variety of treats in the studio here. But he's not. So you're gonna have to figure out which treat is his treat. But
2: I think his treat is scratchings, man.
3: Yeah.
2: Like as soon as I gained his trust, yeah. Which took about 60 seconds. He's
3: yeah.
2: Been
3: he
2: all
3: loves
2: the
3: love more than he loves food. Yeah. He doesn't seem to be food motivated at all. So Bubba's ideal day is playing with his favorite toys and you, and snuggling up with those he loves. That would be his perfect day for whoever adopts him. He would like to be the only dog in the home just because he would like all the attention.
2: Yeah. I don't see an aggressive bone in his body. Maybe a little jealousy.
3: No, he's like, there's nothing there. He's so sweet. He's a male black lab Labrador mixed with some German Shepherd.
2: Cool.
3: Mostly looks like a black lab to me other than the head shape.
2: Yeah, and he's got that that white vest.
3: That white chest, yeah. That almost tuxedo-y looking look.
2: Absolutely.
3: Yeah, and he's, like I said, he's 6 years old. And so if you're interested in meeting and adopting Bubba, you can make an appointment at the SPCA and go and have a meet and greet. I think you're going to fall in love, though.
2: Yeah, he's going to make
3: someone
2: a best friend.
3: Like, he is so sweet.

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7: Sun and cloud this afternoon, temperatures around 17, clear tonight, a low near 8, sun and cloud for tomorrow, the high about 21, and more sunshine and about 18 for Saturday.

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1: Here's some good news about Alberta possibly separating from Canada. An Angus Reid poll found 60% of Albertans would vote to stay in Canada if this October's referendum question was asked today, which is great news, because I need as many provinces as possible to make fun of. Thankfully, we still have Quebec, and I can continue to mock whatever language it is they speak there. Like, is it like Polish? Here's the interrupters.
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1: Good afternoon. I'm Susan Meredith. After overnight warfare between the U.S. and Iran, word this afternoon that a tentative deal has been struck to open the Strait of Hormuz, but Donald Trump still has yet to sign off on it. The negotiated agreement would also kickstart a 60-day negotiation period on Iran's nuclear program. Trump's approval will be key to any agreement, and only yesterday he said he wasn't satisfied with the current state of talks. It's also not known if Iran's supreme leader has given his sign-off, another key step toward ending the war. Prime Minister Mark Carney was on Wall Street this morning pitching Canada as a stable, favorable place for investment. Carney spoke at the Economic Club of New York and made clear Canada is diversifying its trade partners, but also touted the benefits of a good Canada-U.S. trade relationship.
2: 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That is mutual strength.
1: And the Prime Minister borrowed from Donald Trump's favorite saying to close things out.
2: Let's be absolutely clear. 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
1: Environment and Climate Change Canada is warning of expected and significant wildfires this season. Officials say this follows years of intense wildfires across the nation, with last year's season being the second worst on record. There are currently 65 active wildfires in Canada, with six considered being out of control. 2026 is being forecasted to likely be among the hottest years on record. And sad news from the world of Canadian sports, four-time Stanley Cup champion Claude Lemieux has died at the age of 60. His hockey career in the NHL began with the Montreal Canadiens in 1983 and helped the club win the Stanley Cup in 1986. He later won championships with the New Jersey Devils in 95 and 2000 and the Colorado Avalanche in 1996. He was honored at Montreal's Bell Centre on Monday, carrying a ceremonial torch onto the ice before the Canadiens' Game 3 playoff game against the Carolina Hurricanes. The cause of death has not been released. Locally, the cause is now known of a fire last night at a business complex on Highway 11. Work being done at the plaza has been reported as the cause. There were no injuries, but damages are estimated at $1 million. The building houses several businesses, including a furniture company. In sports, at the IIHF Men's World Hockey Championships today, Team Canada smoked Team USA by shutting them out 4-0. The Oklahoma City Thunder could punch their ticket to the NBA final tonight with a win over San Antonio, and the Toronto Blue Jays kick off a 4-game road set tonight against the Baltimore Orioles. Pat Corbin will start for the Jays. The forecast for Orillia, Barrie, and Muskoka: clear tonight with some wind and an overnight low of 11 degrees. Tomorrow, sunshine with winds gusting to 60 km in the morning, then turning to a sun cloud mix around noon, the high reaching 21. Looking ahead to the weekend, both Saturday and Sunday, mainly sunny with highs of about 19 degrees.
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0: It's Fatty on Max.
1: Ontario's had a few tornadoes this month, but if you see a tornado picture online, decent chance it's fake. The Northern Tornadoes Project at Western University says some tornado photos on social media showed a tornado in a certain area, but experts went to that area and found no damage, proving the photos were faked. And if you see anything on social media, assume it's fake, especially if your ex updated their relationship status to just married. Like, there's no way they're over me. It's only been like 13 years. Here's Rise Against. We are.

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It is Fatty with you this evening. We could just be one little baby step closer to banning social media for young people in this country. Tell you the latest in two songs. First, Red Hot Chili Peppers. 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
1: Looks like we're just a little bit closer to banning social media for kids. 90% of doctors surveyed in Manitoba support banning social media and AI chatbots for kids, saying it's more of a concern for kids than smoking, drinking, and sedentary lifestyles. And I agree with protecting kids. I also agree with protecting adults and just banning social media altogether. Like, kids will do and say dumb stuff. It's what they do. They're kids. That's what we did as kids. But when fully grown adults are using face filters and AI to touch up how they look, they need protection too. From me, telling them in the comments, they're about 40 pounds heavier than their Instagram shows. Here's Cake.
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9: Clear tonight with some wind and an overnight low of 11 degrees. Tomorrow, sunshine with winds gusting to 60 km in the morning, then turning to a sun cloud mix around noon, the high reaching 21. Looking ahead to the weekend, both Saturday and Sunday, mainly sunny with highs of about 19 degrees.

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Got five straight songs on the way with Green Day, Muse, and Glorious Sons. Gonna kick things off with the Standstills. 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

0: goes up for about 2.5 minutes of commerce. No? Yeah, well, that's not going to happen because we got to do it. 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
6: 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With themed weeks and Friday pizza days, spots go fast. 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
1: If you run our plates, you'll see that we are listed as CISO. But listen, our cool guy name is Max. Aurelia, Barry, Muskoka.

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1: Heads up if you get free dental care through the Canadian Dental Care Plan. Government says you have to renew that plan by this coming Monday, June the 1st, to continue getting covered, or you'll have to fill out a new application and wait for coverage. And your teeth are important. They help you talk, so you can tell your therapist how bad you feel about your weird teeth. Here's Weezer, Say It Ain't So.

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0: shifts into a giant lizard-like character. I don't know why. And then back to his human form as Fatty. 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
1: If I trust anyone's opinion on AI, it's the Pope. 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Here's Monster Truck.

0: 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It is Fatty with you this evening. Got some good news on this whole Alberta separation thing. We've been hearing they might vote for separation, or maybe they won't. Got the latest coming up in two songs. First, Champion.
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1: Might have been hearing in the news how Alberta's going to maybe vote this year to maybe separate at maybe some point in the future. But an Angus Reid poll found 60% of Albertans would vote to stay in Canada if this October's referendum question was asked today. And I have family in Alberta, and I'd hate to have to get a passport to visit them. Like, I already have a passport, and honestly, I'd never visit that family because they're kind of weird and religious, but like, still. Here's Nine Inch Nails.

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6: Clear tonight with some wind and an overnight low of 11 degrees. Tomorrow, sunshine with winds gusting to 60K in the morning, then turning to a sun cloud mix around noon, the high reaching 21. Looking ahead to the weekend, both Saturday and Sunday, mainly sunny with highs of about 19 degrees.

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Here's another thing we call the government. 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We are only when we're just with ourselves. Not over the radio.